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2: We'll have a couple of systems impact the area as we head through our forecast this weekend. The first one is currently overhead. We'll get a quick break Saturday ahead of the next one moving in Saturday night and continuing to impact the area through Sunday. We'll have another break ahead of another system coming in on Tuesday. These systems produce lots of clouds, as well as areas of showers and a few thunderstorms. Temperatures look to remain fairly seasonal as we head through our forecast. Taking a closer look at our area's weather, mainly cloudy, areas of showers and a few storms, low 61. Becoming sunny Saturday, high of 74, breezy winds. Slight chance of showers and storms Saturday night, low near 62. Slight chance of showers and storms on Sunday, becoming likely overnight. High of 76 with a low of 59. On Monday, becoming sunny with a high of 75. Tuesday, slight chance of rain. I'm meteorologist Laura Lockwood on Marquette's Rocking Eagle. Right now, 83.
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0: Here's Marquette Police Patrol Captain Jim Finkbeiner with a reminder that a new city law says you can't ride any kind of bikes on downtown or 3rd Street sidewalks.
1: In the downtown area, the DDA area, which includes Washington Street from Lakeshore to 7th, 3rd Street from Fair to Berrega, and South Front Street from Ridge to Berrega. Those streets are considered the downtown areas. Those sidewalks, you can't ride a bike. And really any mobility device. That means e-bikes, scooters, electric skateboards, all those type of things. You can't ride those on the sidewalks in those particular sidewalks ever. Take the caveat that a mobility device also includes wheelchairs, electric wheelchairs. That, of course, is always allowed. That's an ADA, and we would never restrict that. So anybody that's in a wheelchair, electric wheelchair, obviously you have the right to be on the sidewalk. That is never in question. But e-bikes, pedal bikes, scooters, whether they're electrified or not, all those type of things, Segways, none of that can be on the sidewalks in those areas like I just reiterated.
2: This safety message is brought to you by Anytime Fitness in Harvey, St. Michael Catholic Church in Marquette, and Willie's Tire Shop of Ishpeming and Marquette.
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0: Hey, it's Mitch Bolo. 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
1: We'll have a couple of systems impact the area as we head through our forecast this weekend. The first one is currently overhead. We'll get a quick break Saturday ahead of the next one moving in Saturday night and continuing to impact the area through Sunday. We'll have another break ahead of another system coming in on Tuesday. These systems produce lots of clouds, as well as areas of showers and a few thunderstorms. Temperatures look to remain fairly seasonal as we head through our forecast. Taking a closer look at our area's weather, mainly cloudy, areas of showers and a few storms, low 61. Becoming sunny Saturday, high of 74, breezy winds. Slight chance of showers and storms Saturday night, low near 62. Slight chance of showers and storms on Sunday, becoming likely overnight. High of 76 with a low of 59. On Monday, becoming sunny with a high of 75. Tuesday, slight chance of rain. I'm meteorologist Laura Lockwood on Marquette's Rocking Eagle. Right now, 81.
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0: This Upper Michigan weather forecast is brought to you by the Skin Lounge, West Washington Street, Marquette, where they blend artistic tattoo work, permanent makeup, and advanced aesthetics.
1: We'll have a couple of systems impact the area as we head through our forecast this weekend. The first one is currently overhead. We'll get a quick break Saturday ahead of the next one moving in Saturday night and continuing to impact the area through Sunday. We'll have another break ahead of another system coming in on Tuesday. These systems produce lots of clouds, as well as areas of showers and a few thunderstorms. Temperatures look to remain fairly seasonal as we head through our forecast. Taking a closer look at our area's weather, mainly cloudy, areas of showers and a few storms, low 61. Becoming sunny Saturday, high of 74, breezy winds. Slight chance of showers and storms Saturday night, low near 62. Slight chance of showers and storms on Sunday, becoming likely overnight. High of 76 with a low of 59. On Monday, becoming sunny with a high of 75. Tuesday, slight chance of rain. I'm meteorologist Laura Lockwood on Marquette's Rocking Eagle. Right now, 81.
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1: We'll have a couple of systems impact the area as we head through our forecast this weekend. The first one is currently overhead. We'll get a quick break Saturday ahead of the next one moving in Saturday night and continuing to impact the area through Sunday. We'll have another break ahead of another system coming in on Tuesday. These systems produce lots of clouds, as well as areas of showers and a few thunderstorms. Temperatures look to remain fairly seasonal as we head through our forecast. Taking a closer look at our area's weather, mainly cloudy, areas of showers and a few storms, low 61. Becoming sunny Saturday, high of 74, breezy winds. Slight chance of showers and storms Saturday night, low near 62. Slight chance of showers and storms on Sunday, becoming likely overnight. High of 76 with a low of 59. On Monday, becoming sunny with a high of 75. Tuesday, slight chance of rain. I'm meteorologist Laura Lockwood on Marquette's Rocking Eagle. Right now, 77.
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2: We'll have a couple of systems impact the area as we head through our forecast this weekend. The first one is currently overhead. We'll get a quick break Saturday ahead of the next one moving in Saturday night and continuing to impact the area through Sunday. We'll have another break ahead of another system coming in on Tuesday. These systems produce lots of clouds, as well as areas of showers and a few thunderstorms. Temperatures look to remain fairly seasonal as we head through our forecast. Taking a closer look at our area's weather, mainly cloudy, areas of showers and a few storms, low 61. Becoming sunny Saturday, high of 74, breezy winds. Slight chance of showers and storms Saturday night, low near 62. Slight chance of showers and storms on Sunday, becoming likely overnight. High of 76 with a low of 59. On Monday, becoming sunny with a high of 75. Tuesday, slight chance of rain. I'm meteorologist Laura Lockwood on Marquette's Rocking Eagle. Right now, 74.
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1: Hello, everyone. This is Anne with the You Pause Pet. This week, it's Mama Odie. She's a beautiful 13-year-old calico looking for a very special home. You see, Mama Odie arrived at the shelter as a lost stray, and she is blind. And sadly, the end of stage kidney failure. But she absolutely loves people. She listens for visitors and greets them with sweet meows, hoping for gentle pets and to be picked up and held and walked around. She likes curling up on her soft bed, and surely she loves enjoying the comfort of a caring hand. Her adoption fee has been fully sponsored, and she will even go home with food and supplies. If you would like to meet this sweet senior, contact us at 906-475-6661. Thank you.
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0: This Upper Michigan weather forecast is brought to you by Midtown Bakery in beautiful downtown Negaunee. They're not ordinary, they're extraordinary.
1: We'll have a couple of systems impact the area as we head through our forecast this weekend. The first one is currently overhead. We'll get a quick break Saturday ahead of the next one moving in Saturday night and continuing to impact the area through Sunday. We'll have another break ahead of another system coming in on Tuesday. These systems produce lots of clouds, as well as areas of showers and a few thunderstorms. Temperatures look to remain fairly seasonal as we head through our forecast. Taking a closer look at our area's weather, mainly cloudy, areas of showers and a few storms, low 61. Becoming sunny Saturday, high of 74, breezy winds. Slight chance of showers and storms Saturday night, low near 62. Slight chance of showers and storms on Sunday, becoming likely overnight. High of 76 with a low of 59. On Monday, becoming sunny with a high of 75. Tuesday, slight chance of rain. I'm meteorologist Laura Lockwood on Marquette's Rocking Eagle. Right now, 65.
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2: We'll have a couple of systems impact the area as we head through our forecast this weekend. The first one is currently overhead. We'll get a quick break Saturday ahead of the next one moving in Saturday night and continuing to impact the area through Sunday. We'll have another break ahead of another system coming in on Tuesday. These systems produce lots of clouds, as well as areas of showers and a few thunderstorms. Temperatures look to remain fairly seasonal as we head through our forecast. Taking a closer look at our area's weather, mainly cloudy, areas of showers and a few storms, low 61. Becoming sunny Saturday, high of 74, breezy winds. Slight chance of showers and storms Saturday night, low near 62. Slight chance of showers and storms on Sunday, becoming likely overnight. High of 76 with a low of 59. On Monday, becoming sunny with a high of 75. Tuesday, slight chance of rain. I'm meteorologist Laura Lockwood on Marquette's Rocking Eagle. Right now, 65.
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1: We'll have a couple of systems impact the area as we head through our forecast this weekend. The first one is currently overhead. We'll get a quick break Saturday ahead of the next one moving in Saturday night and continuing to impact the area through Sunday. We'll have another break ahead of another system coming in on Tuesday. These systems produce lots of clouds, as well as areas of showers and a few thunderstorms. Temperatures look to remain fairly seasonal as we head through our forecast. Taking a closer look at our area's weather, mainly cloudy, areas of showers and a few storms, low 61. Becoming sunny Saturday, high of 74, breezy winds. Slight chance of showers and storms Saturday night, low near 62. Slight chance of showers and storms on Sunday, becoming likely overnight. High of 76 with a low of 59. On Monday, becoming sunny with a high of 75. Tuesday, slight chance of rain. I'm meteorologist Laura Lockwood on Marquette's Rocking Eagle. Right now, 65.
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0: This Upper Michigan weather forecast is brought to you by Marquette GMC. Whether you're looking for a vehicle to purchase, need maintenance, or have an unfortunate accident, they'll take care of you.
1: We'll have a couple of systems impact the area as we head through our forecast this weekend. The first one is currently overhead. We'll get a quick break Saturday ahead of the next one moving in Saturday night and continuing to impact the area through Sunday. We'll have another break ahead of another system coming in on Tuesday. These systems produce lots of clouds, as well as areas of showers and a few thunderstorms. Temperatures look to remain fairly seasonal as we head through our forecast. Taking a closer look at our area's weather, mainly cloudy, areas of showers and a few storms, low 61. Becoming sunny Saturday, high of 74, breezy winds. Slight chance of showers and storms Saturday night, low near 62. Slight chance of showers and storms on Sunday, becoming likely overnight. High of 76 with a low of 59. On Monday, becoming sunny with a high of 75. Tuesday, slight chance of rain. I'm meteorologist Laura Lockwood on Marquette's Rocking Eagle. Right now, 65.
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3: We'll have a couple of systems impact the area as we head through our forecast this weekend. The first one is currently overhead. We'll get a quick break Saturday ahead of the next one moving in Saturday night and continuing to impact the area through Sunday. We'll have another break ahead of another system coming in on Tuesday. These systems produce lots of clouds, as well as areas of showers and a few thunderstorms. Temperatures look to remain fairly seasonal as we head through our forecast. Taking a closer look at our area's weather, mainly cloudy, areas of showers and a few storms, low 61. Becoming sunny Saturday, high of 74, breezy winds. Slight chance of showers and storms Saturday night, low near 62. Slight chance of showers and storms on Sunday, becoming likely overnight. High of 76 with a low of 59. On Monday, becoming sunny with a high of 75. Tuesday, slight chance of rain. I'm meteorologist Laura Lockwood on Marquette's Rocking Eagle. Right now, 66. 14.

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1: We'll have a couple of systems impact the area as we head through our forecast this weekend. The first one is currently overhead. We'll get a quick break Saturday ahead of the next one moving in Saturday night and continuing to impact the area through Sunday. We'll have another break ahead of another system coming in on Tuesday. These systems produce lots of clouds, as well as areas of showers and a few thunderstorms. Temperatures look to remain fairly seasonal as we head through our forecast. Taking a closer look at our area's weather, mainly cloudy, areas of showers and a few storms, low 61. Becoming sunny Saturday, high of 74, breezy winds. Slight chance of showers and storms Saturday night, low near 62. Slight chance of showers and storms on Sunday, becoming likely overnight. High of 76 with a low of 59. On Monday, becoming sunny with a high of 75. Tuesday, slight chance of rain. I'm meteorologist Laura Lockwood on Marquette's Rocking Eagle. Right now, 66.
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4: This Upper Michigan weather forecast is brought to you by the Skin Lounge, West Washington Street, Marquette, where they blend artistic tattoo work, permanent makeup, and advanced aesthetics.
5: We'll have a couple of systems impact the area as we head through our forecast this weekend. The first one is currently overhead. We'll get a quick break Saturday ahead of the next one moving in Saturday night and continuing to impact the area through Sunday. We'll have another break ahead of another system coming in on Tuesday. These systems produce lots of clouds, as well as areas of showers and a few thunderstorms. Temperatures look to remain fairly seasonal as we head through our forecast. Taking a closer look at our area's weather, mainly cloudy, areas of showers and a few storms, low 61. Becoming sunny Saturday, high of 74, breezy winds. Slight chance of showers and storms Saturday night, low near 62. Slight chance of showers and storms on Sunday, becoming likely overnight. High of 76 with a low of 59. On Monday, becoming sunny with a high of 75. Tuesday, slight chance of rain. I'm meteorologist Laura Lockwood on Marquette's Rocking Eagle. Right now, 66.

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We're the UP's rock. The Rockin' Eagle, 98.7, 106.9.

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I see you coming at us, but when the Molotov drops, tell me, who do you trust? Who do you trust? Tell me, who do you trust?

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1: We'll have a couple of systems impact the area as we head through our forecast this weekend. The first one is currently overhead. We'll get a quick break Saturday ahead of the next one moving in Saturday night and continuing to impact the area through Sunday. We'll have another break ahead of another system coming in on Tuesday. These systems produce lots of clouds, as well as areas of showers and a few thunderstorms. Temperatures look to remain fairly seasonal as we head through our forecast. Taking a closer look at our area's weather, mainly cloudy, areas of showers and a few storms, low 61. Becoming sunny Saturday, high of 74, breezy winds. Slight chance of showers and storms Saturday night, low near 62. Slight chance of showers and storms on Sunday, becoming likely overnight. High of 76 with a low of 59. On Monday, becoming sunny with a high of 75. Tuesday, slight chance of rain. I'm meteorologist Laura Lockwood on Marquette's Rocking Eagle. Right now, 65.
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5: We'll have a couple of systems impact the area as we head through our forecast this weekend. The first one is currently overhead. We'll get a quick break Saturday ahead of the next one moving in Saturday night and continuing to impact the area through Sunday. We'll have another break ahead of another system coming in on Tuesday. These systems produce lots of clouds, as well as areas of showers and a few thunderstorms. Temperatures look to remain fairly seasonal as we head through our forecast. Taking a closer look at our area's weather, mainly cloudy, areas of showers and a few storms, low 61. Becoming sunny Saturday, high of 74, breezy winds. Slight chance of showers and storms Saturday night, low near 62. Slight chance of showers and storms on Sunday, becoming likely overnight. High of 76 with a low of 59. On Monday, becoming sunny with a high of 75. Tuesday, slight chance of rain. I'm meteorologist Laura Lockwood on Marquette's Rocking Eagle. Right now, 65.

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0: This Upper Michigan weather forecast is brought to you by Midtown Bakery in beautiful downtown Negaunee. They're not ordinary, they're extraordinary.
1: We'll have a couple of systems impact the area as we head through our forecast this weekend. The first one is currently overhead. We'll get a quick break Saturday ahead of the next one moving in Saturday night and continuing to impact the area through Sunday. We'll have another break ahead of another system coming in on Tuesday. These systems produce lots of clouds, as well as areas of showers and a few thunderstorms. Temperatures look to remain fairly seasonal as we head through our forecast. Taking a closer look at our area's weather, mainly cloudy, areas of showers and a few storms, low 61. Becoming sunny Saturday, high of 74, breezy winds. Slight chance of showers and storms Saturday night, low near 62. Slight chance of showers and storms on Sunday, becoming likely overnight. High of 76 with a low of 59. On Monday, becoming sunny with a high of 75. Tuesday, slight chance of rain. I'm meteorologist Laura Lockwood on Marquette's Rocking Eagle. Right now, 64.
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3: We'll have a couple of systems impact the area as we head through our forecast this weekend. The first one is currently overhead. We'll get a quick break Saturday ahead of the next one moving in Saturday night and continuing to impact the area through Sunday. We'll have another break ahead of another system coming in on Tuesday. These systems produce lots of clouds, as well as areas of showers and a few thunderstorms. Temperatures look to remain fairly seasonal as we head through our forecast. Taking a closer look at our area's weather, mainly cloudy, areas of showers and a few storms, low 61. Becoming sunny Saturday, high of 74, breezy winds. Slight chance of showers and storms Saturday night, low near 62. Slight chance of showers and storms on Sunday, becoming likely overnight. High of 76 with a low of 59. On Monday, becoming sunny with a high of 75. Tuesday, slight chance of rain. I'm meteorologist Laura Lockwood on Marquette's Rocking Eagle. Right now, 64.

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1: We'll have a couple of systems impact the area as we head through our forecast this weekend. The first one is currently overhead. We'll get a quick break Saturday ahead of the next one moving in Saturday night and continuing to impact the area through Sunday. We'll have another break ahead of another system coming in on Tuesday. These systems produce lots of clouds, as well as areas of showers and a few thunderstorms. Temperatures look to remain fairly seasonal as we head through our forecast. Taking a closer look at our area's weather, mainly cloudy, areas of showers and a few storms, low 61. Becoming sunny Saturday, high of 74, breezy winds. Slight chance of showers and storms Saturday night, low near 62. Slight chance of showers and storms on Sunday, becoming likely overnight. High of 76 with a low of 59. On Monday, becoming sunny with a high of 75. Tuesday, slight chance of rain. I'm meteorologist Laura Lockwood on Marquette's Rocking Eagle. Right now, 64.
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1: This Upper Michigan weather forecast is brought to you by Marquette GMC. Whether you're looking for a vehicle to purchase, need maintenance, or have an unfortunate accident, they'll take care of you.
2: We'll have a couple of systems impact the area as we head through our forecast this weekend. The first one is currently overhead. We'll get a quick break Saturday ahead of the next one moving in Saturday night and continuing to impact the area through Sunday. We'll have another break ahead of another system coming in on Tuesday. These systems produce lots of clouds, as well as areas of showers and a few thunderstorms. Temperatures look to remain fairly seasonal as we head through our forecast. Taking a closer look at our area's weather, mainly cloudy, areas of showers and a few storms, low 61. Becoming sunny Saturday, high of 74, breezy winds. Slight chance of showers and storms Saturday night, low near 62. Slight chance of showers and storms on Sunday, becoming likely overnight. High of 76 with a low of 59. On Monday, becoming sunny with a high of 75. Tuesday, slight chance of rain. I'm meteorologist Laura Lockwood on Marquette's Rocking Eagle. Right now, 64.

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2: Sunny for today. Highs top out near 74 degrees. Winds westerly 5 to 15 miles per hour. Higher gusts possible. Tonight, clouds will be on the increase. A few showers could develop or build into the area well after midnight as well. Lows drop to 62. Winds southwest, 5 to 10. Sunday, partly sunny. Better chance for showers. Storms also possible. Highs warm into the mid-70s. Winds turn to the east around 5 miles per hour. Sunday night, any showers end early, otherwise gradual clearing. Lows fall back to 59. Winds will be light. Looking ahead to Monday, mostly sunny. Highs reach 75. Monday night, clear to partly cloudy. Lows head down to 58. Tuesday, lots more sunshine. Highs climb to the low 70s. And then Tuesday night, clear to partly cloudy, and lows fall to the upper 50s. This is meteorologist Phil Jensko for Marquette's Rocking Eagle.
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3: Sunny for today. Highs top out near 74 degrees. Winds westerly 5 to 15 miles per hour. Higher gusts possible. Tonight, clouds will be on the increase. A few showers could develop or build into the area well after midnight as well. Lows drop to 62. Winds southwest 5 to 10. Sunday, partly sunny. Better chance for showers. Storms also possible. Highs warm into the mid-70s. Winds turn to the east around 5 miles per hour. Sunday night, any showers end early, otherwise gradual clearing. Lows fall back to 59. Winds will be light. Looking ahead to Monday, mostly sunny. Highs reach 75. Monday night, clear to partly cloudy. Lows head down to 58. Tuesday, lots more sunshine. Highs climb to the low 70s. And then Tuesday night, clear to partly cloudy, and lows fall to the upper 50s. This is meteorologist Phil Jensko for Marquette's Rocking Eagle.
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0: This Upper Michigan weather forecast is brought to you by the Skin Lounge, West Washington Street, Marquette, where they blend artistic tattoo work, permanent makeup, and advanced aesthetics.
1: Sunny for today, highs top out near 74 degrees, winds westerly 5 to 15 miles per hour, higher gusts possible. Tonight, clouds will be on the increase, a few showers could develop or build into the area well after midnight as well. Lows drop to 62, winds southwest 5 to 10. Sunday, partly sunny, better chance for showers, storms also possible, highs warm into the mid-70s, winds turn to the east around 5 miles per hour. Sunday night, any showers end early, otherwise gradual clearing, lows fall back to 59, winds will be light. Looking ahead to Monday, mostly sunny, highs reach 75, Monday night, clear to partly cloudy, lows head down to 58, Tuesday, lots more sunshine, highs climb to the low 70s, and then Tuesday night, clear to partly cloudy, and lows fall to the upper 50s. This is meteorologist Phil Jensko for Marquette's Rocking Eagle.
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5: Native Americans have a rich history in sports dating back to the early days of North America. Many indigenous communities have long-standing traditions of athletic competition, with games such as lacrosse, stickball, and various foot races being played for centuries. In modern times, Native Americans have continued to make significant contributions to sports at all levels. Some notable Native American athletes include Jim Thorpe, Billy Mills, and Juanique Horn Miller, who have all achieved success in their respective sports and inspired

0: generations of young athletes. Despite this legacy, Native American athletes continue to face challenges relating to underfunding, lack of access to resources, and cultural appropriation in sports. Nonetheless, many Indigenous athletes continue to succeed and represent their communities with pride and distinction.
1: This has been another Native History Minute brought to you by the Ojibwa Casinos of Barriga and Marquette.
2: Here's Marquette City Police Chief Ryan Grimm with an update on Marquette's new e-bike rules.
3: Prior to this, only class ones and regular bikes and things like that were allowed to use the bike path. Now, any class of e-bike can use it along with skateboards, one wheels, or any kind of e-mobility device. What they're focusing on now is the behavior of the operator. It's more about, are they driving it and operating it safely? So we have, you know, the ordinance covers our ability to enforce people that are driving recklessly, too fast, that kind of thing. Part of the ordinance too. I mean, the bike cannot carry any more than it's built to carry. So you can't have three or four people on a bike that's built for one or sometimes two. Some of the bigger e-bikes do have foot pegs in the back and a seat that'll accommodate an extra rider. But for the most part, keep one on a bike and ride it safely. That's really all we're asking for.
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0: There's only one week each summer that brings the entire Upper Peninsula together, and it's the 98th UP State Fair. 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
6: Sunny for today. Highs top out near 74 degrees. Winds westerly 5 to 15 miles per hour. Higher gusts possible. Tonight, clouds will be on the increase. A few showers could develop or build into the area well after midnight as well. Lows drop to 62. Wind southwest, 5 to 10. Sunday, partly sunny, better chance for showers. Storms also possible. Highs warm into the mid-70s. Winds turn to the east around 5 miles per hour. Sunday night, any showers end early, otherwise gradual clearing. Lows fall back to 59. Winds will be light. Looking ahead to Monday, mostly sunny. Highs reach 75. Monday night, clear to partly cloudy. Lows head down to 58. Tuesday, lots more sunshine. Highs climb to the low 70s. And then Tuesday night, clear to partly cloudy and lows fall to the upper 50s. This is meteorologist Phil Jensko for Marquette's Rocking Eagle.
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2: Sunny for today. Highs top out near 74 degrees. Winds westerly 5 to 15 miles per hour. Higher gusts possible. Tonight, clouds will be on the increase. A few showers could develop or build into the area well after midnight as well. Lows drop to 62. Winds southwest 5 to 10. Sunday, partly sunny, better chance for showers. Storms also possible. Highs warm into the mid-70s. Winds turn to the east around 5 miles per hour. Sunday night, any showers end early, otherwise gradual clearing. Lows fall back to 59. Winds will be light. Looking at to Monday, mostly sunny. Highs reach 75. Monday night, clear to partly cloudy. Lows head down to 58. Tuesday, lots more sunshine. Highs climb to the low 70s. And then Tuesday night, clear to partly cloudy and lows fall to the upper 50s. This is meteorologist Phil Jensko for Marquette's Rocking Eagle. Right now it's 61.
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4: 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They're not ordinary, they're extraordinary.
5: Sunny for today. Highs top out near 74 degrees. Winds westerly 5 to 15 miles per hour. Higher gusts possible. Tonight, clouds will be on the increase. A few showers could develop or build into the area well after midnight as well. Lows drop to 62. Winds southwest, 5 to 10. Sunday, partly sunny. Better chance for showers. Storms also possible. Highs warm into the mid-70s. Winds turn to the east around 5 miles per hour. Sunday night, any showers end early, otherwise gradual clearing. Lows fall back to 59. Winds will be light. Looking ahead to Monday, mostly sunny. Highs reach 75. Monday night, clear to partly cloudy. Lows head down to 58. Tuesday, lots more sunshine. Highs climb to the low 70s. And then Tuesday night, clear to partly cloudy. And lows fall to the upper 50s. This is meteorologist Phil Jensko for Marquette's Rocking Eagle.
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0: Hey, it's Mitch Bolo. 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
2: Sunny for today. Highs top out near 74 degrees. Winds westerly 5 to 15 miles per hour. Higher gusts possible. Tonight, clouds will be on the increase. A few showers could develop or build into the area well after midnight as well. Lows drop to 62. Winds southwest 5 to 10. Sunday, partly sunny. Better chance for showers. Storms also possible. Highs warm into the mid-70s. Winds turn to the east around 5 miles per hour. Sunday night, any showers end early, otherwise gradual clearing. Lows fall back to 59. Winds will be light. Looking at to Monday, mostly sunny. Highs reach 75. Monday night, clear to partly cloudy. Lows head down to 58. Tuesday, lots more sunshine. Highs climb to the low 70s. And then Tuesday night, clear to partly cloudy. And lows fall to the upper 50s. This is meteorologist Phil Jensko for Marquette's Rocking Eagle.
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0: What's the key to getting lawns and gardens to grow better? Moyle Soil from Ishpeming Concrete and Moyle Trucking.
1: Moyle Soil comes from all over the UP. Bring it back from job sites, we doctor it up, screen out all the rocks and sticks out of it, and send it back out. By doctoring up, we use peat, other nice good black soil to put in there, and it's all just about adding nutrition to the dirt and getting the rocks out of it.
0: Moyle Soil from Ishpeming Concrete, now open, including Saturdays from 7 until noon, 400 Stone Street behind Robin's Flooring, Ishpeming.
2: Here's Marquette City Police Patrol Captain Jim Finkbeiner with advice on what not to do when you head to a city beach this summer.
3: Couple things to remember on the beach too is that no dogs are allowed. There's only a couple of areas in town that dogs can be, and once again, they still need to be on a leash. You know, there's plenty of garbage barrels, so no littering, no alcohol is allowed on the beach, no fires, and no smoking. Now that sounds like this big long list of things you can't do, but honestly, if you think about what those are on those lists, those are things just to make sure that everybody enjoys their time. Nobody wants to have smoking going on around them, especially if you have young kids. The alcohol on the beach, that just kind of lends itself, especially on a hot day, for things to not go as well sometimes. So those are just some basic behavior things that, once again, are just designed for everybody to be able to have a good time and not have to worry about that.
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5: Sunny for today. Highs top out near 74 degrees. Winds westerly 5 to 15 miles per hour. Higher gusts possible. Tonight, clouds will be on the increase. A few showers could develop or build into the area well after midnight as well. Lows drop to 62. Winds southwest, 5 to 10. Sunday, partly sunny. Better chance for showers. Storms also possible. Highs warm into the mid-70s. Winds turn to the east around 5 miles per hour. Sunday night, any showers end early. Otherwise, gradual clearing. Lows fall back to 59. Winds will be light. Looking ahead to Monday, mostly sunny. Highs reach 75. Monday night, clear to partly cloudy. Lows head down to 58. Tuesday, lots more sunshine. Highs climb to the low 70s. And then Tuesday night, clear to partly cloudy. And lows fall to the upper 50s. This is meteorologist Phil Jensko for Marquette's Rocking Eagle.
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0: Boom. Wind southwest, 5 to 10. Sunday, partly sunny, better chance for showers. Storms also possible. Highs warm into the mid-70s. Winds turn to the east around 5 miles per hour. Sunday night, any showers end early, otherwise gradual clearing. Lows fall back to 59. Winds will be light. Looking ahead to Monday, mostly sunny. Highs reach 75. Monday night, clear to partly cloudy. Lows head down to 58. Tuesday, lots more sunshine. Highs climb to the low 70s. And then Tuesday night, clear to partly cloudy and lows fall to the upper 50s. This is meteorologist Phil Jensko for Marquette's Rocking Eagle.
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watch on.

0: What's the key to getting lawns and gardens to grow better? Moyle Soil from Ishpeming Concrete and Moyle Trucking.
1: Moyle Soil comes from all over the UP. Bring it back from job sites, we doctor it up, screen out all the rocks and sticks out of it, and send it back out. By doctoring up, we use peat, other nice good black soil to put in there, and it's all just about adding nutrition to the dirt and getting the rocks out of it.
0: Moyle Soil from Ishpeming Concrete, now open, including Saturdays from 7 until noon, 400 Stone Street behind Robin's Flooring, Ishpeming.
2: Here's Marquette City Police Chief Ryan Grimm with an update on Marquette's new e-bike rules.
3: 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Now, any class of e-bike can use it, along with skateboards, one wheels, or any kind of e-mobility device. 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I mean, we try to keep it safe for everyone. They're heavy machines and can really do some damage.
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8: Sunny for today. Highs top out near 74 degrees. Winds westerly 5 to 15 miles per hour. Higher gusts possible. Tonight, clouds will be on the increase. A few showers could develop or build into the area well after midnight as well. Lows drop to 62. Winds southwest, 5 to 10. Sunday, partly sunny. Better chance for showers. Storms also possible. Highs warm into the mid-70s. Winds turn to the east around 5 miles per hour. Sunday night, any showers end early, otherwise gradual clearing. Lows fall back to 59. Winds will be light. Looking at to Monday, mostly sunny, highs reach 75. Monday night, clear to partly cloudy, lows head down to 58. Tuesday, lots more sunshine, highs climb to the low 70s. And then Tuesday night, clear to partly cloudy, and lows fall to the upper 50s. This is meteorologist Phil Jensko for Marquette's Rocking Eagle. Right now it's 63.

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0: Coming to you from deep within the bowels of Marquette's Rockin' Evil 106.9, this is Russell. And that was some Ed Sheeran and Bruno Mars with some Chris Stapleton for your Saturday listening pleasure. Coming up, we have Killswitch Engage, right here on Marquette's Rockin' Evil 106.9.
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2: Breezy northwest winds today at 10 miles per hour, gusting to 20. Sunshine and a high of 76. Tonight, isolated showers, partly cloudy with a low of 62. Rain showers and thunderstorms continue on Sunday with mostly cloudy skies and a high of 76. Monday, mostly sunny with a high of 76. Tuesday, isolated rain showers, mostly sunny with a high of 76. Scattered showers continue on and off throughout the week as low pressure lingers overhead. Wednesday, scattered showers and thunderstorms, mostly sunny with a high of 72. Thursday, morning showers, mostly sunny through the afternoon with a high of 69. Friday, mostly sunny with a high of 70 degrees. I'm meteorologist Bella Pittman for Marquette's Rocking Eagle. Right now it's 63 degrees.
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0: This is Russell, deep in the basement of Marquette's Rockin' Evil 106.9, and that was The Who. Coming up, we have Avenged Sevenfold, right here on Marquette's Rockin' Evil 106.9.
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2: Hello everyone, this is Anne with the You Pause Pet. This week, it's Mama Odie. She's a beautiful 13-year-old calico looking for a very special home. You see, Mama Odie arrived at the shelter as a lost stray, and she is blind. And sadly, the end of stage kidney failure. But she absolutely loves people. She listens for visitors and greets them with sweet meows, hoping for gentle pets and to be picked up and held and walked around. She likes curling up on her soft bed, and surely she loves enjoying the comfort of a caring hand. Her adoption fee has been fully sponsored, and she will even go home with food and supplies. If you would like to meet this sweet senior, contact us at 906-475-6661. Thank you.
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4: Breezy northwest winds today at 10 miles per hour, gusting to 20. Sunshine and a high of 76. Tonight, isolated showers, partly cloudy with a low of 62. Rain showers and thunderstorms continue on Sunday with mostly cloudy skies and a high of 76. Monday, mostly sunny with a high of 76. Tuesday, isolated rain showers, mostly sunny with a high of 76. Scattered showers continue on and off throughout the week as low pressure lingers overhead. Wednesday, scattered showers and thunderstorms, mostly sunny, with a high of 72. Thursday, morning showers, mostly sunny through the afternoon, with a high of 69. Friday, mostly sunny, with a high of 70 degrees. I'm meteorologist Bella Pittman for Marquette's Rocking Eagle. Right now, it's 65 degrees.
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0: From the windowless basement of Marquette's Rock and Evil 106.9, this is Russell. That was Van Halen's Running with the Devil. And coming up, we have Motionless in White, right here on Marquette's Rock and Evil 106.9.
1: Here's Marquette Police Patrol Captain Jim Finkbeiner with a reminder that a new city law says you can't ride any kind of bikes on downtown or 3rd Street sidewalks.
2: In the downtown area, the DDA area, which includes Washington Street from Lakeshore to 7th, 3rd Street from Fair to Berrega, and South Front Street from Ridge to Berrega. Those streets are considered the downtown areas. Those sidewalks, you can't ride a bike. And really any mobility device. That means e-bikes, scooters, electric skateboards, all those type of things. You can't ride those on the sidewalks in those particular sidewalks ever. Take the caveat that a mobility device also includes wheelchairs, electric wheelchairs. That, of course, is always allowed. That's an ADA, and we would never restrict that. So anybody that's in a wheelchair, electric wheelchair, obviously you have the right to be on the sidewalk. That is never in question. But e-bikes, pedal bikes, scooters, whether they're electrified or not, all those type of things, Segways, none of that can be on the sidewalks in those areas like I just reiterated.
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4: 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Rockin' Eagle. In your car, in the office, or with your brother's girlfriend. Hey, we're just doing our job. The Rockin' Eagle.

From deep within the bowels of Marquette's Rockin' Eagle 106.9, this is Russell. That was Skylar Gray and R.I.P. And this is the Bloodhound Gang's Bad Touch.

bottom of another. The top of every mountain is the bottom of another. Not enough to keep us smothered. Lower class, never the upper. Cause the top of every mountain is the bottom of another.

0: From the bowels of Marquette's Rock and Evil 106.9, this is Russell. That was Green Day's Dilemma for your Saturday brunch listening pleasure. And coming up, we have Icon for Hire's Demons, right here on Marquette's Rock and Evil 106.9.
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2: Breezy northwest winds today at 10 miles per hour, gusting to 20. Sunshine and a high of 76. Tonight, isolated showers, partly cloudy with a low of 62. Rain showers and thunderstorms continue on Sunday with mostly cloudy skies and a high of 76. Monday, mostly sunny with a high of 76. Tuesday, isolated rain showers, mostly sunny with a high of 76. Scattered showers continue on and off throughout the week as low pressure lingers overhead. Wednesday, scattered showers and thunderstorms, mostly sunny with a high of 72. Thursday, morning showers, mostly sunny through the afternoon with a high of 69. Friday, mostly sunny with a high of 70 degrees. I'm meteorologist Bella Pittman for Marquette's Rocking Eagle. Right now it's 67 degrees.
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0: This is Russell, deep in the basement of Marquette's Rockin' Evil 106.9. That was Drowning Pools, Love and War. Coming up, we have some Metallica right here on Marquette's Rockin' Evil 106.9.
1: Here's Marquette City Police Chief Ryan Grimm with an update on Marquette's new e-bike rules.
2: Prior to this, only class ones and regular bikes and things like that were allowed to use the bike path. Now, any class of e-bike can use it along with skateboards, one wheels, or any kind of e-mobility device. What they're focusing on now is the behavior of the operator. It's more about, are they driving it and operating it safely? So we have, you know, the ordinance covers our ability to enforce people that are driving recklessly, too fast, that kind of thing. Part of the ordinance too, when you're operating on the path, you must stay on the right hand side. So it's telling everybody you have to stay on the right side, your right half of the pathway. But it's really, now we're saying you should be on the right hand side, that way if you get caught by a bike or anybody else that wants to go around you, they can pass safely.
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6: Breezy northwest winds today at 10 miles per hour, gusting to 20. Sunshine and a high of 76. Tonight, isolated showers, partly cloudy with a low of 62. Rain showers and thunderstorms continue on Sunday with mostly cloudy skies and a high of 76. Monday, mostly sunny with a high of 76. Tuesday, isolated rain showers, mostly sunny with a high of 76. Scattered showers continue on and off throughout the week as low pressure lingers overhead. Wednesday, scattered showers and thunderstorms, mostly sunny with a high of 72. Thursday, morning showers, mostly sunny through the afternoon with a high of 69. Friday, mostly sunny with a high of 70 degrees. I'm meteorologist Bella Pittman for Marquette's Rocking Eagle. Right now, it's 69 degrees.
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0: from the basement of Marquette's Rockin' Evil 106.9. This is Russell. That was Device with Out of Line. Coming up, 3 Days Grace, right here on Marquette's Rockin' Evil 106.9.
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From deep within the bowels of Marquette's Rockin' Evil 106.9, this is Russell. That was 3 Days Grace, Don't Wanna Go Home Tonight. Anyway, here's Wonderwall.

0: from the bowels of Marquette's Rockin' Evil 106.9. This is Russell. And that was Zach De La Rocha with a little sunshine to start your Saturday afternoon. And let's keep the good vibes going with Poppy right here on Marquette's Rockin' Evil 106.9.
1: This Upper Michigan weather forecast is brought to you by Midtown Bakery in beautiful downtown Negaunee. They're not ordinary, they're extraordinary.
2: Breezy northwest winds today at 10 miles per hour, gusting to 20. Sunshine and a high of 76. Tonight, isolated showers, partly cloudy with a low of 62. Rain showers and thunderstorms continue on Sunday with mostly cloudy skies and a high of 76. Monday, mostly sunny with a high of 76. Tuesday, isolated rain showers, mostly sunny with a high of 76. Scattered showers continue on and off throughout the week as low pressure lingers overhead. Wednesday, scattered showers and thunderstorms, mostly sunny with a high of 72. Thursday, morning showers, mostly sunny through the afternoon with a high of 69. Friday, mostly sunny with a high of 70 degrees. I'm meteorologist Bella Pittman for Marquette's Rocking Eagle. Right now, it's 69 degrees.
1: Here's Marquette City Police Patrol Captain Jim Finkbeiner with advice on what not to do when you head to a city beach this summer.
3: A couple things to remember on the beach, too, is that no dogs are allowed. There's only a couple of areas in town that dogs can be. And once again, they still need to be on a leash. You know, there's plenty of garbage barrels, so no littering. No alcohol is allowed on the beach. No fires and no smoking. Now, that sounds like this big, long list of things you can't do. But honestly, if you think about what those are on those lists, those are things just to make sure that everybody enjoys their time. Nobody wants to have smoking going on around them, especially if you have young kids. The alcohol on the beach, that just kind of lends itself, especially on a hot day, for things to not go as well sometimes. So those are just some basic behavior things that, once again, are just designed for everybody to be able to have a good time and not have to worry about that.
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0: This is Russell, deep in the basement of Marquette's Rockin' Evil 106.9, and that was Beartooth with Free. 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
7: Breezy northwest winds today at 10 miles per hour, gusting to 20. Sunshine and a high of 76. Tonight, isolated showers, partly cloudy with a low of 62. Rain showers and thunderstorms continue on Sunday with mostly cloudy skies and a high of 76. Monday, mostly sunny with a high of 76. Tuesday, isolated rain showers, mostly sunny with a high of 76. Scattered showers continue on and off throughout the week as low pressure lingers overhead. Wednesday, scattered showers and thunderstorms, mostly sunny with a high of 72. Thursday, morning showers, mostly sunny through the afternoon with a high of 69. Friday, mostly sunny with a high of 70 degrees. I'm meteorologist Bella Pittman for Marquette's Rocking Eagle. Right now it's 71 degrees.
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We just have to scream loud.

0: From the basement of Marquette's Rockin' Evil 106.9, this is Russell. That was Metallica's Creeping Death. And coming up, we have OTEP, right here on Marquette's Rockin' Evil 106.9.
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From deep within the bowels of Marquette's Rock and Evil 106.9, this is Russell. That was OTEP, Perfectly Flawed, and this is Sleep Theory.

0: from the basement broadcasting studios of Marquette's Rockin' Evil 106.9. This is Russell. That was The Soar with Legend, pushing us through this Saturday afternoon. Coming up, we have Instruction, right here on Marquette's Rockin' Evil 106.9.
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2: Breezy north winds this afternoon at 10 miles per hour, gusting to 20. Sunshine and a high of 76. Tonight, isolated showers, partly cloudy with a low of 62. Rain showers and thunderstorms continue on Sunday with mostly cloudy skies and a high of 76. Monday, mostly sunny with a high of 76. Tuesday, isolated rain showers, mostly sunny with a high of 76. Scattered showers continue on and off throughout the week as low pressure lingers overhead. Wednesday, scattered showers and thunderstorms, mostly sunny with a high of 72. Thursday, morning showers, mostly sunny through the afternoon with a high of 69. Friday, mostly sunny with a high of 70 degrees. I'm meteorologist Bella Pittman for Marquette's Rocking Eagle. Right now it's 71 degrees.
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0: This is Russell from the basement of Marquette's Rockin' Evil 106.9, and that was Black Moods, Belladonna, stumbling into your Saturday afternoon. Coming up, we have Cleopatra right here on Marquette's Rockin' Evil 106.9.
1: Here's Marquette Police Patrol Captain Jim Finkbeiner with a reminder that a new city law says you can't ride any kind of bikes on downtown or 3rd Street sidewalks.
2: In the downtown area, the DDA area, which includes Washington Street from Lakeshore to 7th, 3rd Street from Fair to Berriga, and South Front Street from Ridge to Berriga. Those streets are considered the downtown areas. Those sidewalks, you can't ride a bike. And really any mobility device. That means e-bikes, scooters, electric skateboards, all those type of things. You can't ride those on the sidewalks in those particular sidewalks ever. Take the caveat that a mobility device also includes wheelchairs, electric wheelchairs. That, of course, is always allowed. That's an ADA, and we would never restrict that. So anybody that's in a wheelchair, electric wheelchair, obviously you have the right to be on the sidewalk. That is never in question. But e-bikes, pedal bikes, scooters, whether they're electrified or not, all those type of things, Segways, none of that can be on the sidewalks in those areas like I just reiterated.
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4: Breezy north winds this afternoon at 10 miles per hour, gusting to 20. Sunshine and a high of 76. Tonight, isolated showers, partly cloudy with a low of 62. Rain showers and thunderstorms continue on Sunday with mostly cloudy skies and a high of 76. Monday, mostly sunny with a high of 76. Tuesday, isolated rain showers, mostly sunny with a high of 76. Scattered showers continue on and off throughout the week as low pressure lingers overhead. Wednesday, scattered showers and thunderstorms, mostly sunny with a high of 72. Thursday, morning showers, mostly sunny through the afternoon with a high of 69. Friday, mostly sunny with a high of 70 degrees. I'm meteorologist Bella Pittman for Marquette's Rocking Eagle. Right now, it's 70 degrees.
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0: From the basement of Marquette's Rockin' Evil 106.9, this is Russell. That was Dio with Rainbow in the Dark. Coming up, we have Beartooth, right here on Marquette's Rockin' Evil 106.9.
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2: Breezy north winds this afternoon at 10 miles per hour, gusting to 20. Sunshine and a high of 76. Tonight, isolated showers, partly cloudy with a low of 62. Rain showers and thunderstorms continue on Sunday with mostly cloudy skies and a high of 76. Monday, mostly sunny with a high of 76. Tuesday, isolated rain showers, mostly sunny with a high of 76. Scattered showers continue on and off throughout the week as low pressure lingers overhead. Wednesday, scattered showers and thunderstorms, mostly sunny with a high of 72. Thursday, morning showers, mostly sunny through the afternoon with a high of 69. Friday, mostly sunny with a high of 70 degrees. I'm meteorologist Bella Pittman for Marquette's Rocking Eagle. Right now, it's 70 degrees.
3: Here's Marquette City Police Chief Ryan Grimm with an update on Marquette's new e-bike rules.
4: Prior to this, only class ones and regular bikes and things like that were allowed to use the bike path. Now, any class of e-bike can use it, along with skateboards, one wheels, or any kind of e-mobility device. What they're focusing on now is the behavior of the operator. It's more about, are they driving it and operating it safely? So we have, you know, the ordinance covers our ability to enforce people that are driving recklessly, too fast, that kind of thing.

0: 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Rock. It's like being tackled by a linebacker.
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0: The sights, the sounds, the smells. 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
6: Breezy north winds this afternoon at 10 miles per hour, gusting to 20. Sunshine and a high of 76. Tonight, isolated showers, partly cloudy with a low of 62. Rain showers and thunderstorms continue on Sunday with mostly cloudy skies and a high of 76. Monday, mostly sunny with a high of 76. Tuesday, isolated rain showers, mostly sunny with a high of 76. Scattered showers continue on and off throughout the week as low pressure lingers overhead. Wednesday, scattered showers and thunderstorms, mostly sunny with a high of 72. Thursday, morning showers, mostly sunny through the afternoon with a high of 69. Friday, mostly sunny with a high of 70 degrees. I'm meteorologist Bella Pittman for Marquette's Rocking Eagle. Right now, it's 69 degrees.
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0: There's only one week each summer that brings the entire Upper Peninsula together, and it's the 98th UP State Fair. 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
1: This Upper Michigan weather forecast is brought to you by the Skin Lounge, West Washington Street, Marquette, where they blend artistic tattoo work, permanent makeup, and advanced aesthetics.
2: Breezy north winds this afternoon at 10 miles per hour, gusting to 20. Sunshine and a high of 76. Tonight, isolated showers, partly cloudy with a low of 62. Rain showers and thunderstorms continue on Sunday with mostly cloudy skies and a high of 76. Monday, mostly sunny with a high of 76. Tuesday, isolated rain showers, mostly sunny with a high of 76. Scattered showers continue on and off throughout the week as low pressure lingers overhead. Wednesday, scattered showers and thunderstorms, mostly sunny with a high of 72. Thursday, morning showers, mostly sunny through the afternoon with a high of 69. Friday, mostly sunny with a high of 70 degrees. I'm meteorologist Bella Pittman for Marquette's Rocking Eagle. Right now, it's 71 degrees.
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5: Breezy north winds this afternoon at 10 miles per hour, gusting to 20. Sunshine and a high of 76. Tonight, isolated showers, partly cloudy with a low of 62. Rain showers and thunderstorms continue on Sunday with mostly cloudy skies and a high of 76. Monday, mostly sunny with a high of 76. Tuesday, isolated rain showers, mostly sunny with a high of 76. Scattered showers continue on and off throughout the week as low pressure lingers overhead. Wednesday, scattered showers and thunderstorms, mostly sunny with a high of 72. Thursday, morning showers, mostly sunny through the afternoon with a high of 69. Friday, mostly sunny with a high of 70 degrees. I'm meteorologist Bella Pittman for Marquette's Rocking Eagle. Right now, it's 73 degrees.
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2: Breezy north winds this afternoon at 10 miles per hour, gusting to 20. Sunshine and a high of 76. Tonight, isolated showers, partly cloudy with a low of 62. Rain showers and thunderstorms continue on Sunday with mostly cloudy skies and a high of 76. Monday, mostly sunny with a high of 76. Tuesday, isolated rain showers, mostly sunny with a high of 76. Scattered showers continue on and off throughout the week as low pressure lingers overhead. Wednesday, scattered showers and thunderstorms, mostly sunny with a high of 72. Thursday, morning showers, mostly sunny through the afternoon with a high of 69. Friday, mostly sunny with a high of 70 degrees. I'm meteorologist Bella Pittman for Marquette's Rocking Eagle. Right now it's 71 degrees.
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6: 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Hey, we're just doing our job. 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
4: This Upper Michigan weather forecast is brought to you by Midtown Bakery in beautiful downtown Negaunee. They're not ordinary, they're extraordinary.
5: Breezy north winds this afternoon at 10 miles per hour, gusting to 20. Sunshine and a high of 76. Tonight, isolated showers, partly cloudy with a low of 62. Rain showers and thunderstorms continue on Sunday with mostly cloudy skies and a high of 76. Monday, mostly sunny with a high of 76. Tuesday, isolated rain showers, mostly sunny with a high of 76. Scattered showers continue on and off throughout the week as low pressure lingers overhead. Wednesday, scattered showers and thunderstorms, mostly sunny with a high of 72. Thursday, morning showers, mostly sunny through the afternoon with a high of 69. Friday, mostly sunny with a high of 70 degrees. I'm meteorologist Bella Pittman for Marquette's Rocking Eagle. Right now it's 72 degrees.
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2: Manomin, or in English, wild rice, is a culturally significant food source for the Anishinaabe people. Scientifically speaking, it's a grass from the genus Zizania, and it's an annual plant native to the aquatic areas of the boreal forest regions of northern Ontario, Alberta, Saskatchewan, and Manitoba in Canada, and Minnesota, Wisconsin, Michigan, and Idaho in the U.S. The word manomin can be broken down into two parts: mino, which means good, right, or well, and min, that comes from the word for berry. Manomin, good berry. The Anishinaabe consider wild rice to be a sacred component of the culture. There are many ceremonies, stories, customs, and traditions built around wild rice, as it was a staple food for the Anishinaabe. In 2018, the White Earth Nation of Ojibwe granted Manomin certain rights, sometimes compared to rights of nature or to granting it legal personhood, including the right to exist and flourish. The Anishinaabe also recognize Manomin as an economic commodity. The Smithsonian Institution's Bureau of American Ethnology published the Wild Rice Gatherers in the Upper Great Lakes, a study in American primitive economics by Albert Ernest Jenks in 1901. In addition to his field work interviewing members of various tribal communities, Jenks examined the accounts of explorers, fur traders, and government agents from the early 1600s to the late 1800s to detail a, quote, Aboriginal economic activity which is absolutely unique, in which no article is employed, not of Aboriginal conception and workmanship. His study further notes wild rice's importance in the fur trading era because the region would have been nearly inaccessible if not for the availability of wild rice and the ability to store it for long periods of time. Other than the Anishinaabe, tribes to have utilized Manomin were the Dakota, Meskwaki, Cree, Omaha, Ponca, Thompson, Ho-Chunk, and the Menominee tribe, whose name is based on this significant American plant. Today, wild rice is widely available, and many recipes can be found online. Manomin is very versatile. It pairs well with venison and other savory foods, or you can use it in a sweet-tasting dish with berries and maple syrup. Wild rice is relatively high in protein, the amino acid lysine, and dietary fiber, and low in fat. Nutritional analysis shows wild rice to be the grain second only to oats in protein content. And like true rice, it does not contain gluten. It's also a good source of certain minerals and B vitamins. 1 cup of cooked wild rice provides 5% or more of the daily value of thiamine, riboflavin, iron, and potassium, 10% or more of the daily value of niacin, vitamin B6, folate, magnesium, and phosphorus, 15% of zinc, and over 20% of manganese. So if you're looking for something a little indigenous for dinner tonight, get yourself some Manomin.
0: This has been another Native History Minute brought to you by the Ojibwa Casinos of Barriga and Marquette.
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2: For tonight, we'll have increasing cloud cover, a chance for some scattered showers and thundershowers later into the night as lows drop back into the upper 50s to lower 60s. Then into the day on Sunday, partial sunshine at times, a chance for scattered showers and storms with mid-70s for highs. Sunday evening, still that lingering chance for some showers and thundershowers, then we'll dry things out overnight, middle to upper 50s for overnight lows. Monday, back to the sunshine with mid-70s for high temperatures. For Tuesday, a mixture of clouds and sunshine, a chance for some scattered showers and thundershowers developing with highs into the middle 70s. And midweek Wednesday, a chance for some mainly afternoon showers and storms there with lower 70s for highs. A bit cooler beyond that, both Thursday and Friday looking to stay dry, high temperatures in the upper 60s to around 70. And that's your latest forecast. I'm meteorologist Michael Caro for Marquette's Rockin' Eagle. Right now, it's 76.
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0: Marquette City Police Chief Ryan Grimm talks about a certain type of e-bike not allowed in the city.
1: The e-motos or e-motorcycles, e-dirt bikes, whatever you want to call them, those are not allowed on the multi-use path or actually on any city street. We see them all the time. We've been dealing with them the best we can, but they're very dangerous, and they certainly are not allowed on the multi-use path. Yeah, it's those smaller-looking motorcycles that you see out on the streets. They don't have pedals, or if they do, they're not functioning pedals, and they've got a lot more than the 750 watts that are allowed. The people that we're seeing driving them are not normally licensed individuals, so to actually get it street legal, it would have to be registered, insured. You'd have to have a cycle endorsement. You'd have to have a driver's license. So that stuff is not what we're experiencing when we're trying to enforce that.
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4: For tonight, we'll have increasing cloud cover, a chance for some scattered showers and thundershowers later into the night as lows drop back into the upper 50s to lower 60s. Then into the day on Sunday, partial sunshine at times, a chance for scattered showers and storms with mid-70s for highs. Sunday evening, still that lingering chance for some showers and thundershowers, then we'll dry things out overnight, middle to upper 50s for overnight lows. Monday, back to the sunshine with mid-70s for high temperatures. For Tuesday, a mixture of clouds and sunshine, a chance for some scattered showers and thundershowers developing with highs into the middle 70s. And midweek Wednesday, a chance for some mainly afternoon showers and storms there with lower 70s for highs. A bit cooler beyond that, both Thursday and Friday looking to stay dry, high temperatures in the upper 60s to around 70. And that's your latest forecast. I'm meteorologist Michael Caro for Marquette's Rockin' Eagle. Right now it's 76.
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1: For tonight, we'll have increasing cloud cover, a chance for some scattered showers and thundershowers later into the night as lows drop back into the upper 50s to lower 60s. Then into the day on Sunday, partial sunshine at times, a chance for scattered showers and storms with mid-70s for highs. Sunday evening, still that lingering chance for some showers and thundershowers, then we'll dry things out overnight, middle to upper 50s for overnight lows. Monday, back to the sunshine with mid-70s for high temperatures. For Tuesday, a mixture of clouds and sunshine, a chance for some scattered showers and thundershowers developing with highs into the middle 70s. And midweek Wednesday, a chance for some mainly afternoon showers and storms there with lower 70s for highs. A bit cooler beyond that, both Thursday and Friday looking to stay dry, high temperatures in the upper 60s to around 70. And that's your latest forecast. I'm meteorologist Michael Caro for Marquette's Rockin' Eagle. Right now, it's 76.
2: 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The L.A. Lloyd Rock 30 begins now.
3: Ah, yes, it is August. It's arrived. It's hot. It's summertime. And August, my birthday month, too, by the way. My birthday rolling up here on the 21st of August. So I'm feeling good this month, and I'm feeling good about our guest co-host today as well. We got Jake Diab from Autumn Kings back to hang out with us today. He's actually off the road, which is something that doesn't happen very often because Autumn Kings are always touring, so we'll catch up with Jake here pretty soon and start counting him down and bring on our first debut of the week. It's our good friends in Blackstone Cherry. Here's Deep on the L.A. Lloyd Rock 30.
4: Laughing takes the pain away.

Only one debut for you this week, and you just heard it. It's Deep from Blackstone Cherry, coming in at number 30. Their vocalist Chris should be hanging out with us later on this month as well. I am L.A. Loy. Got Jake Diab from Autumn Kings co-hosting for his fourth time. We'll talk to him after we bring on this artist known as Letdown, coming in at 29. Do it for the love. A man on a

0: A new artist known as Letdown. We're looking to get him on the show to co-host soon. Do It For The Love coming in at number 29. Well, today, Jake Diab is back on The Rock, 34th time. Great to see you, man.
1: Man, thank you for having me. It's crazy. Fourth time. I was going to say third time's a charm, but it's been four. This is great.
0: It sure is. And, you know, since Autumn Kings has been climbing the charts and your career just keeps on growing every time we get to talk, have you kind of had one of those, I can't believe this is my life moments where you had to stop and, you know, really take it all in?
1: 100%. It's one of those things where you're so embedded in the grind day to day, doing the work, writing the songs, touring. We had a massive van breakdown, an amazing story I'd love to tell you after last week. Not so amazing, but funny at least.
0: Right.
1: You go through all of those things, and then, oh, all the while, by the way, you just had your highest charting song of all time in 11 years of being a band with Gone. And you step back and think, wow, the bands that I looked up to when I was 15, the P. Roaches, the Shinedowns, the Five Fingers, they were all in that spot when I was 15 years old, and now we're in that spot ourselves. And to say it's surreal is absolutely an understatement. And knock on wood, it's really funny. We've got our guy named Tom, who's our UK rep at Helpless. He's coming to LA next week. And he texted me and he's like, hey, you want to kick it and get together? I said, sure, of course, come by. I'll show you this great Armenian restaurant across from my house here in Burbank. He's like, I don't know the last time I had dinner with a top 10 artist. I'm like, bro, I love you, but please don't give me that much credit or rock star treatment. I'm just a dude who came from a small town in Canada and is lucky enough to become an American citizen and pursue the American dream and do rock and roll with my boys at Autumn Kings. So just try to keep that going.
0: You're doing well, and glad to have Jake from Autumn Kings co-hosting The Rock 30. We get right back into it and bring on Avatar that debuted at 28 last week. Same position this week with Cryin' Fire. Chase the

0: Avatar's Crying Fire, and coming in at number 28, we had Tyler Connelly from Theory of a Dead Man recently talking about their new song, Winnebago Lay Low, going out, having a good time at the bar, and things really go south, and he should have just stayed home and, you know, escaped the noise right there in the old Winnebago. Let's bring it on. Winnebago Lay Low, Theory of a Dead Man, number 27 on the Rock 30.
1: Oh!

0: Winnebago, lay low. Theory of a Dead Man coming in at 27. I am L.A. Lloyd, counting him down with Jake Diab. And when we return, he's going to explain the biggest misconception people have about where Autumn Kings really is right now. And his answer just may surprise you.
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4: Hello, everyone. This is Anne with the U-Paws Pet. This week, it's Mama Odie. She's a beautiful 13-year-old calico looking for a very special home. You see, Mama Odie arrived at the shelter as a lost stray, and she is blind. And sadly, the end of stage kidney failure, but she absolutely loves people. She listens for visitors and greets them with sweet meows, hoping for gentle pets and to be picked up and held and walked around. She likes curling up on her soft bed, and surely she loves enjoying the comfort of a caring hand. Her adoption fee has been fully sponsored, and she will even go home with food and supplies. If you would like to meet this sweet senior, contact us at 906-475-6661. Thank you.
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2: Welcome back to the Rock 30. L.A. Lloyd here. It's been a while since we had Chris Jericho from Fozzy co-host, but looks like we might have him as early as next week. Looking forward to that. We bring on their new one for you right now. This is called I Know Evil from Fozzy, number 26 on the Rock 30.

0: Definitely looking forward to hanging out with Chris Jericho from Fozzy when he co-hosts very soon. Their new song, I Know Evil, coming in at 26. Counting him down with Jake from Autumn Kings. And one thing I've always appreciated about you is you're willing to pull back the curtain a little bit about your career. So with that said, what's the biggest misconception people have about where Autumn Kings is right now?
1: I think one of them is that it's a very glamorous life. And I would compartmentalize this into two sections. The first is that actually it's very unsexy 80% of the time.
0: Right.
1: You're grinding, you got to deal with managing budgets and transportation breaking down and figuring out how to keep a crew together and make sure everyone's getting along. There's a lot of grunt work and legwork that goes into it, crafting the songs, making sure the songs are as strong as they possibly could be. Don't just put out the first thing that comes to your creative brain. There's a lot of unsexy stuff that goes into it, but I will tell you, man, I think it is truly still the best job in the world. It's funny because I think in the 80s, everyone thought it was the greatest thing in the world to be a rock star. When you looked at GNR,
0: oh, yeah.
1: AC/DC, Metallica. And then post Kurt Cobain Nirvana, I think something happened. And I'm not attributing this to them, but I think the way the cultural tide shifted is that it became more commonplace and popular to speak about how down and depressed and anxious you are. And that's fine. Those are normal human emotions. They do need to be talked about. They do need to be aired out in the open. But I think what I've seen with some of my colleagues and the people I looked up to growing up is there is a tendency to glamorize how hard it is and how we're some sort of, what would you say, martyrs fighting for a cause. And we're doing this, but it's so difficult. I don't see it that way. I was just telling my wife last night over dinner. The last 2 weeks that we did, we played Upheaval Fest, Rock Fest, our first headline in Spokane, Washington at the Knitted Factory, our third time playing there, first time headlining, and then opening for Papa Roach and our boys and Set It Off. And I sat there, and by the way, in the summertime, got to drive from Michigan all the way to Washington, which is one of the most magnificent drives. I get to see some small towns in Montana. Dell, Montana, population 35 people, never would have seen it in my life. It was so beautiful. I sat there and I got emotional. I'm like, first of all, this makes me feel that God is real. This makes me feel like nature is a beautiful thing. The world is a beautiful place. And I get to play rock and roll and get paid money to hit my guitar.
0: Yeah.
1: And so it is truly, I think, the best job in the world. I don't want to trade jobs with anybody. And so misconceptions, I think some people might think it's all so terrible. Some people might think it's all the greatest thing in the world. The truth is, it's usually somewhere in between. But for me, I think it's the best job in the world still.
0: Couldn't agree with you more, my friend. You're having a great time out there on the road entertaining all the fans. So let me get back to the Rock 30 and play some tunes right now. Myself, here's Wage War number 25 with Blindfold. I can't.

0: He's got an exit wound. Marilyn Manson, number 24, dropping from 21 on the Rock 30. And when we come back, Jake Diab is going to be telling us something that's become completely normal to him today, but would have been almost impossible to imagine just 5 years ago.
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10: Here's Marquette Police Patrol Captain Jim Finkbeiner with a reminder that a new city law says you can't ride any kind of bikes on downtown or 3rd Street sidewalks.
11: In the downtown area, the DDA area, which includes Washington Street from Lakeshore to 7th, 3rd Street from Fair to Baraga, and South Front Street from Ridge to Baraga. Those streets are considered the downtown areas. Those sidewalks, you can't ride a bike. And really any mobility device. That means e-bikes, scooters, electric skateboards, all those type of things. You can't ride those on the sidewalks in those particular sidewalks ever. Take the caveat that a mobility device also includes wheelchairs, electric wheelchairs. That, of course, is always allowed. That's an ADA, and we would never restrict that. So anybody that's in a wheelchair, electric wheelchair, obviously you have the right to be on the sidewalk. That is never in question. But e-bikes, pedal bikes, scooters, whether they're electrified or not, all those type of things, Segways, none of that can be on the sidewalks in those areas like I just reiterated.
12: This safety message is brought to you by Anytime Fitness in Harvey, St. Michael Catholic Church in Marquette, and Willie's Tire Shop of Ishpeming and Marquette.
13: 4 out of 5 rappers admit our music is better than theirs.
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15: This isn't your average countdown. 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Lloyd's Rock 30, where rock royalty speaks.
0: We are back with Jake from Autumn Kings co-hosting The Rock 30. I was very curious, what's something today that feels completely normal to you now that would have literally blown your mind like 5 years ago?
16: I think it's definitely the people that you bump into and meet. It humanizes them. Jacob would be a perfect example. I used to study on Friday nights when I didn't want to go out and meet girls or I was being an awkward outcast. I'd sit on YouTube and I watched Papa Roach interviews. I knew everything about Jerry, Jacoby, Tobin. And now I'm sitting there kicking it with his wife, hearing her say, I'd love to meet your wife and have dinner with her. I'm like, that is, it still hits me sometimes as surreal, but it's become a much more common thing. I mean, we were kicking it on Hinder's tour bus 8 or 9 months ago. And the stories that he was telling me, and, you know, he's talking about Lips of an Angel and what that did to change their career and their experience working with Joey Moy, who produced Nickelback, whose deep soul band that caused me to believe that if those small town Canadians could make it out of Hanna, Alberta, then maybe I could make it out of LaSalle, Ontario.
0: Right.
16: Now I'm kicking it with these people as if it's a normal thing. And I'll talk to my wife, hey, babe, I was just kicking it with whoever. Oh my gosh, are you kidding me? And I think, actually, this is just commonplace now. It's a normal thing. And it's awesome, but they're just people. And one of the things I've learned a lot too in meeting these people and that being more normal is how hard everyone actually works. Like Kid Rock, do not let the Coors Light fool you, anybody. Everything was on purpose. Like he did not get to where he got by accident. And Nickelback or Five Finger, as I was talking about before, Papa Roach. Everybody's got at least one or two people in the band really driving it and really wanting this more than air in their lungs, even after the success happened. And I would call that humility, actually. The fact that you're humble enough to say, hey, I'm still waking up today as if I have no success from the past, and I'm going to act as if nothing is for granted. But meeting these people at that level is something that I couldn't have imagined 5 years ago.
0: Pretty surreal, huh? Hey, I got to tell you one thing. From Ashes to New is on fire, pardon the pun, right now with their new one. This one's called Die For You, landing at 23 on the Rock 30. It's

0: Had a chance to see the Pretty Reckless live recently, and what an amazing show that was. When I Wake Up, former number one from them right there at number 22. And when we come back, our good friend Jake Diab from Autumn Kings talks about how success can change your schedule, your priorities, and even his life. But he'll tell you one thing that keeps him grounded when everything starts moving like 100 miles an hour.
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24: 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Lloyd.
0: Autumn Kings is typically on the road a lot, but today is one of those rare days we're catching up with their vocalist Jake Diab from his home there in Burbank. So between the touring and writing and interviews and everything else, man, what keeps you grounded in life, you know, when things start moving like 100 miles an hour like they have been recently?
25: I'll tell you, for me, it's actually a very deep answer. It's not like the surface, try to just do your best and wake up and not let it get to your head. For me, it's really deep. It's in 2022, I went through a very hard time. I thought I was allergic to any negative emotion or feelings up until post-COVID. And I realized when the band felt like it just wasn't going to where I wanted it to go, I felt very down on my luck. You could even say I may have felt depressed. I don't believe in being depressed. Like, I don't adopt that identity. And it's been very useful in this life to not believe that that's like some sort of permanent fixture that's imposed on me from the sky or something. But I've felt those feelings before. And when I got out of that kind of rough headspace, I sat down one day in April and I wrote out, as corny as this sounds, every single thing I believed fundamentally about life, about the pursuit of excellence, about family. And I wrote out 40 core tenets or core pillars to how I want to live my life. And one of them was, I will never subscribe to the identity of being a victim, no matter what happens to me. I vowed to myself in 2024, so I'd established those principles for how I'm gonna act, because I needed that. I needed that to ground me so that hard times ever came again. I had some sort of principles that I could abide by without having to try to roam around aimlessly and figure it out myself. So I did that. Turns out it was a very effective way. You have to stick to those things. You can update them, you can refine them as new insights come in and maybe you grow spiritually as a person. But I have these core tenets. I'm like, these do not change. Like, this is fixed law and everything else will happen the way it's supposed to happen. Very easy to say, very difficult to do, but I just stick to it that way and say it doesn't really matter.
0: I think we can all learn a lot from that last message right there from Jake from Autumn Kings. Well said, my friend. Are you ready for Motionless in White? They got a new one for you right now featuring Skylar Gray. It's called R.I.P. at number 21 on the Rock 30. If you

Motionless in White featuring Skylar Grey. It's called R.I.P. moving up 22 to 21. Let's get to your L.A. Lloyd pick of the week from a band known as Ninth Key, which features the duo Echo and Low Spirit. And we're going to get to know the guys as we booked them to co-host The Rock 30 later on this month. And I think you're going to like their sound for sure. This one is about a search to find what happy actually feels like again. And the title is Happy Feels Like on the L.A. Lloyd Rock 30.

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1: radio. For tonight, we'll have increasing cloud cover, a chance for some scattered showers and thundershowers later into the night as lows drop back into the upper 50s to lower 60s. Then into the day on Sunday, partial sunshine at times, a chance for scattered showers and storms with mid-70s for highs. Sunday evening, still that lingering chance for some showers and thundershowers, then we'll dry things out overnight, middle to upper 50s for overnight lows. Monday, back to the sunshine with mid-70s for high temperatures. For Tuesday, a mixture of clouds and sunshine, a chance for some scattered showers and thundershowers developing with highs into the middle 70s. And midweek Wednesday, a chance for some mainly afternoon showers and storms there with lower 70s for highs. A bit cooler beyond that, both Thursday and Friday looking to stay dry, high temperatures in the upper 60s to around 70. And that's your latest forecast. I'm meteorologist Michael Caro for Marquette's Rockin' Eagle. Right now it's 75.
2: 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And that's L.A. Lloyd's Rock 30.

Ryan Purds and Sour coming in at number 20 on the Rock 30, co-hosted by Jake Diab from Autumn Kings for his fourth time. We'll talk more to him shortly. Happy to see Nickelback on the Rock 30 with some of their heaviest music we've seen in years, with a little help from John 5 on guitar on this track right here. It's called Rattle the Cage, and a big jump too, 27 to 19 on the Rock 30.

0: Bringing it. Nickelback, Rattle the Cage, moving up 27-19. It's Jake from Autumn Kings co-hosting The Rock 30. And you know, people only get to see a small part of what it takes to keep a band like Autumn Kings moving day to day. So what's one part of your life that Autumn Kings fans would never probably guess would actually happen to you?
1: Oh man, I'll give you a perfect example this morning. So a few weeks ago, we were playing Rock Fest in Cadott, Wisconsin, right? Small town in the middle of nowhere. Mm-hmm. Had a great show. Limp Bizkit was headlining, finishing off the night. Got to meet some of our radio champions and other people. Did four interviews that day. It was great. The next day, we had to play in Grand Rapids in Michigan, which is about eight and a half, maybe 9 hours away from Cadott. Start driving. We leave Cadott after the festival. It's 4:30 in the afternoon, so we had an early slot. The van breaks down. Yeah. Engine toast. In the middle of nowhere. Okay, so what are we gonna do? Gotta call a mechanic. Now this is about 4:35 p.m. on a Friday in a small town. I call 16 mechanics or so.
0: Wow.
1: Nobody was available except one guy. He goes, okay, I'll be there in 20 minutes. All right, 20 minutes turns into an hour and a half. We're stuck in the middle of the highway, boiling hot. We're all out of the van trying to keep cool. Mm. A stranger pulls up, sees that we need help. His name's Ernie, a 60-year-old man named Ernie. You guys need help? I'm like, yeah, well, we got a mechanic on the way, but maybe I can just take your number in case we end up needing help later on. Okay, here, we'll exchange numbers. All right, cool. Fast forward, the mechanic comes, takes a look. Dude, this is too much. We got to take it to my shop. I need to do a full diagnostic of it. All right, take it to his shop. 2 hours go by of him checking it out. Yeah, this is going to need, like, at least a couple of days.
0: Oof.
1: Okay, let's find a U-Haul to get to Grand Rapids tomorrow. No U-Hauls except one 26-foot U-Haul truck that we didn't even need the 26 feet of space for, but it had a hitch. And that hitch could take the trailer of gear that we had that was part of the pen. We get the U-Haul. It only fits three people. How are we going to get the other three people over? We're in the middle of nowhere. And

Time will tell. From Poppy comes in at 18 on The Rock 30. L.A. Lloyd here, and this next artist, his real name is Johnny Frank, but he goes by Bill Murray. That's B-I-L-M-U-R-I, simply because he refused to stay inside one genre because he likes heavy guitars and pop hooks and whatever else it takes to make the song happen. He also brought in A Day to Remember on this track as well. This one's called Always Let You Down at number 17.

0: Always Let You Down, Bill Murray at 17, featuring A Day to Remember. Now, you just heard Jake from Autumn Kings talk about this guy who helped him when their bus broke down on the side of the road. His name is Ernie. We'll talk a little bit more about that crazy experience next on The Rock 30.
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8: 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That's the L.A. Lloyd way.
0: If you haven't checked in with me, L.A. Lloyd, and my producer, Logan, feel free to text or call us now on the Rock 30 hotline at 855-576-2530. And follow us on all our social media. And don't forget to check out this video of the interview with Jake from Autumn Kings starting on Monday on Rock 30 TV. Just go to YouTube, search L.A. Lloyd, and you will find it right there as we rock you with a Who featuring Johnny Hawkins from Nothing More at Number 16 with Lost Soul.

0: That is The Who featuring Johnny Hawkins at number 16 with Lost Soul. We're counting him down with Jake from Autumn Kings. Now, you were telling us this story about how your bus broke down in the middle of nowhere, and this guy who comes up and wants to help you, his name is Ernie. This is just a story that you don't get to hear every day, so pick it up from there, man.
1: I don't know Ernie at this point. Ernie could be the greatest man on earth, or it could be a murderer. I don't know in between. But we got to roll the dice. We got to play off people, and I'm not canceling this festival.
0: Yeah.
1: So Ernie comes, picks us up, drives back. He's kind of swerving in the wind, open field, Wisconsin. We get back to his house. All right, you guys take the car. And we ended up needing to come back to Wisconsin 2 days later because we were driving to Spokane. So I told him, Ernie, in 2 days, you will have your car back spick and span.
0: Right.
1: We took Ernie's red Ford Explorer. I hadn't had caffeine in a few weeks, and so I hit a bunch of coffees that were wired like I was on cocaine. Just hit this drive. Got to Up People Fest and played what I believe was the best show of our entire career.
0: Man.
1: I couldn't even believe it. As I was singing, you know, when you don't sleep, your voice kind of gets groggy and dry. I opened my mouth on Sweeping I'm Dead, first song of the set at Up People. Boom, boom, dead in the water. When we pulled it off this morning, the van is still not ready, by the way. It's been like 2 weeks.
0: Wow.
1: And so to your question of what is something that people don't see, it's this kind of situation. But even though it sucks and even though financially it hurts, I still look at it and go, this is hilarious. Like, I'm going to be able to tell my grandkids this one day. This is, like, the most rock and roll thing. And the fact that a stranger was willing to lend us his vehicle, when all you hear out there is how the world's going to hell and every political scandal seems like imminent collapse of America and the rest of the world, it's like, hang on a sec, dude. There are good human beings out there. There's good community. And forget the outside stuff you can't control. This was a man who did not have to do that.
0: Right.
1: We, of course, took care of him, like got him shirts. He gets VIP for life, all those things. But he did not have to do that. And he trusted a stranger. Man, that is like one of the most beautiful acts, selfless acts that another human being can give somebody. I wouldn't trade this life for the world.
0: Oh, man, what a great story. And I think what I've learned from this is we all need a little Ernie in our heart sometimes and help out somebody when they're down, right? Great story there, Jake. Let's get right back to the Rock 30 now. And why don't we bring on this song right here, since it seems like it was kind of fitting for what you were going through when the bus broke down. It is Hellbound, a Rock 30 extra from Autumn Kings.

0: Tim Montana doing Break Me Down drops 14 to 15 when we come back. Jake Diab from Autumn Kings is going to tell us one of the biggest lessons he's learned from life on the road.
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15: 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Lloyd's Rock 30.
0: We're talking with Jake from Autumn Kings, and every tour kind of teaches you something when you're out there with your peers especially. So what would you say is one thing another band did this year that made you stop and think, you know, that's a really good idea?
17: Watching my heroes, childhood idols, and Papa Roach.
0: Yeah.
17: Seeing Jacoby work the stage like a complete natural while still having full control over his voice. You know, he's a 50-year-old guy. He turned the big 5-0 the other day.
0: Mm-hmm.
17: 33 years they've been a band, and they're hardly dropping down the keys to their songs. He's still hitting those soaring high notes, moving around like a madman the way like a 28-year-old would or a 29-year-old would like me. And seeing that he still has that level of charisma, that level of energy, that command over the crowd, the fact that like 8,000, 10,000 people, whatever it was, were there for them in Pocatello, Idaho, in the middle of nowhere. Seeing that whole perfect storm, combined with the fact that both on and off stage, Papa Roach to me has one of the greatest attitudes just about rock and roll. Like, I could see Jacoby backstage after the show. He doesn't need to be this guy. He's already proven his success. He's the man. Everyone reveres him. And he's kicking it with fans and chit-chatting for like 20 minutes per group of three or four or five people. And that's a guy who doesn't need to prove himself, who's already proven he's a nice guy. He's a guy who cares about his fans, but who cares about it? And he lives and breathes it. It's not like a PR gimmick. He really lives and breathes rock and roll 30 years into it and doesn't complain about it. And that's a big thing that, again, going back to ditching the victim mentality, the warrior ethos, that's a thing Autumn Kings really tries to embody. And I see it with Papa Roach. I see it with Shinedown. I see it with these guys who have lived on to be rock legends. And so Jacoby is a charismatic frontman on stage, but even off stage, he's also just as much of a rock star.
0: Well, you got that right. And what a big song Papa Roach has got right here, since you mentioned Jacoby, at number 14, See You in Hell.

0: 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Greta Van Fleet, No Movement at number 13. When we come back, Jake from Autumn Kings explains how he keeps writing freely without second guessing himself now that he's got even more people listening than ever before.
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20: He's been backstage, on air, and in the pit. L.A. Lloyd brings you rock like nobody else. Nobody else.
0: Autumn Kings here for their fourth appearance co-hosting The Rock 30. And Jake, you know, the more successful a band becomes, the more fans kind of expect a certain sound. So with that said, how do you keep surprising the fans without losing what makes Autumn Kings literally Autumn Kings?
21: I do feel bound by the fans' expectations because I tell the fans after every show, you guys are our boss. At the end of the day, if you don't show up, we do not have a career and nothing else matters. And so if the fans are loving Gone like they are, do I think in the back of my mind, well, maybe we can lean into heavy music that we already like making? Because, you know, I have many different flavors of music that can come out of me. It can be heavier music. It can be more alti music. It can be even poppy EDM music. Mm-hmm. But if the fans are loving the heavy stuff, I'll lean into the part of my brain that loves Metallica, Lamb of God, August Burns Red, and go that direction. And frankly, after Gone started doing so well and we got the response we did, we've already got another song on the way with Charlie Sheen, Jordan from Hollywood Undead, who co-wrote Gone with Dust. That's also a heavy monster we're going to be finishing in the fall with him. And so you can expect more of Gone, and you're also going to be able to expect more Snake Charmer, Become Numb, Hellbound-esque songs too. And for the following record, who knows where it's even going to go. The bands that we love, like the Fall Out Boys, Muse, Linkin Park, none of those bands that I just mentioned ever stayed confined to one particular genre. And it's okay. There are some bands that do. I love AC/DC. I love Breaking Bad. They kind of stick generally to a certain sonic palette, and we love them for it. Mm-hmm. But my self-diagnosed ADD brain would not do well with that.
0: I totally get you, man. Hey, what a great run this song has had from Evanescence. Made it to number one this week. It is number 12 with Who Will You Follow on the Rock 30.

If you've been to Rock 30 TV on YouTube, you know that that song is the most viewed video we have from Evanescence. Who Will You Follow? Coming in at number 12, right to A Tray You Would Go as they move up 12 to 11, and All For You on the Rock 30. Okay.

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2: For tonight, we'll have increasing cloud cover, a chance for some scattered showers and thundershowers later into the night as lows drop back into the upper 50s to lower 60s. Then into the day on Sunday, partial sunshine at times, a chance for scattered showers and storms with mid-70s for highs. Sunday evening, still that lingering chance for some showers and thundershowers, then we'll dry things out overnight, middle to upper 50s for overnight lows. Monday, back to the sunshine with mid-70s for high temperatures. For Tuesday, a mixture of clouds and sunshine, a chance for some scattered showers and thundershowers developing with highs into the middle 70s. And midweek Wednesday, a chance for some mainly afternoon showers and storms there with lower 70s for highs. A bit cooler beyond that, both Thursday and Friday looking to stay dry, high temperatures in the upper 60s to around 70. And that's your latest forecast. I'm meteorologist Michael Caro for Marquette's Rockin' Eagle. Currently, 74.
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